In her place, 100 candles burning. A salty sweat drips from her breast. Her hips move, and I can feel what they're saying, swaying. They say the beast inside of me is gonna get you.

I said, are you gonna be my girl? It's one, two, three, take my hand and come with me because you look so fine that I really wanna make you mine. Really wanna make you mine. 4, 5, 6, come on and get your kicks. Now you don't need a

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Now you do what they told you. Now you do what they told you. Now you do what they told you.

0: discipline remains mercifully.
1: Yes, and neither would you, Derek, this star nonsense.
0: Yes.
1: No, it is it.
0: I'm sure of it.

Tonight, we're going to be playing you songs from our latest record. And we're going to be playing you songs from Slippery When Wet, of course, in New Jersey and Lost Highway and Have a Nice Day and Keep the Faith. And everything across the spectrum. But this one was a single off of This House Is Not For Sale. It's called Roller Coaster.